ist Max Neo von der Media School Bayern. 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But if it goes my way, I'll make it quick and painless.

0: up in a Cadillac. 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
1: 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Endlich was anderes im Radio.

yesterday too. 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I'll lose my mind if you don't come with me. I fuss with my hair and I fight blood feuds. I contain multitudes. Got a telltale heart like Mr. Poe. Got skeletons in the walls of people you know. I'll drink to the truth and the things we said. I'll drink to the man that shares your bed. I paint landscapes and I paint nudes. I contain multitudes. A red Cadillac and a black mustache. Rings on my fingers that sparkle and flash. Tell me what's next, what shall we do? Half my soul, baby, belongs to you. Otherwise, I cannot frolic with all the young dudes. I contain multitudes. I'm just like Anne Frank, like Indiana Jones, and them British bad boys, the Rolling Stones. 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I go right where all things lost are made good again. I sing the songs of experience, like William Blake. I've no apologies to make.

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0: 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Neu, frisch, anders.
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1: 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It's another beautiful day in the city. The sun is nowhere to be found, and the fog is thick, just the way we like it. Next up, we got an exclusive premiere hot off the streets of the Bay, dedicated to all the day one punk rockers.

0: abschalten. Also einschalten. 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Neu, frisch, anders.
1: I need a minute, maybe one more. Just let me talk and I'll tell you so.